0: Marvin Gaye's signature, Sexual Healing. Well, that is Toots and the Fabulous Metals interpretation.
1: I see them lying their way.
0: His lens of focus on Southern California. Buju Banton.
1: Yeah, I want my hand and I sing.
0: What you sing, sir?
1: You sing, no.
0: Then may I listen? I'm listening.
1: No.

Will he be singing this one on Friday, June the 19th? Buju Banton in concert at the Pacific Amphitheater, 88 Fair Drive in Costa Mesa. He won't be performing by himself at all. He'll be sharing the stage with Stephen Marley. And to those who pledge during our fund drive and secure tickets, you're safer than a Magnum in a suitcase. Yeah. Thanks for pledging. If you didn't, I love and thank you as well. Our pledge drive was successful. The Rhythm Twins, the Sly Dunbar and Robbie Shakespeare, along with Anson Collins, Beardman Shuffle.

I remember now other personalities on the station that are definitely well worth your time. Big Red. He precedes the reggae show. And following the reggae show, Mystic Pete in a Dream. He steps in on top of the hour. Go.

0: Barnett Silkman, he died in martyrdom just when his career was about to take off. Now, although Sanchez is known as a cover artist when he wants to, he's a magnificent writer, you know. This is his own composition.
1: Taking a gospel approach.

0: You know, he sings in such a way that even if you're not religious, you can feel his lament. My goodness.
1: I want to take with far. I think we close my line or close spin. I always dry leave my lip. Don't miss the system. All right?

0: Music from the fertile soil of Kingston, Jamaica, and 1997 cut there from Culture. And I took that one from the album Culture, the simply entitled Culture.
1: Your mind's at the back of the trap.
0: Let's hear a song that was recorded right here in Southern California. Domestically grown and harvested, Hepcat, from their album Right on Time. It's got my approval already, even without hearing the lyrics.

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Our next presenter, Mystic Pete, he needs your company just as well. Some more of the dub. That's Mr. Errol Dunkley for you. His own composition, granted. Let's get in some group pressure here now, the cables. Cheer up, my brother, cheer up, my sister. In the words of the cables. I second that, you know.

This Sunday, June the 21st, a lot of listeners will have the opportunity to see him live in concert. Mr. Burning Spear began his career back in 1969, still going strong. He'll be at the Hollywood Bowl, yep. Reggae night at the Hollywood Bowl, Sunday, June the 21st. Thanks to the Hollywood Bowl for giving us tickets. And thanks to all who pledge. We really and truly appreciate the love. Yes, man. Once again, Burning Spear in concert with Mr. Marley, Ziggy Marley.

My goodness, immortal sounds from the Studio One stable. This happens skip across Kingston City. From Studio One to Treasure Island.

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Thanks to Charlie Sputnik for helping me produce today's show. Stay tuned.

I'll be playing the first set of the show, but then we have two fantastic guests waiting in the wings. You're in for a treat. In the second hour of the show, we're delighted to welcome a pillar of the LA electronic music scene, Andy Oro. She'll be on right after me. Don't miss her set in about an hour. And in the third hour of the show, we'll be welcoming a multidisciplinary artist, Fourth Sex. Check out his set in about 2 hours. In the meantime, sit back, relax. This is Charlie Sputnik, and I'll be on the decks for the next hour. This is In a Dream with Mystic Pete right here on 88.9 FM, KXLU, Los Angeles.